0: kiwaha. 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
2: Where are you going?
1: E hoi ana tō waka kiwhia.
0: Yeah.
1: Like, are we, do we say it as a pātai or?
0: Yeah.
1: Where the heck do you think you're going?
0: Yeah.
1: Okay.
0: But, oh, you give a context. Ine e mua ki tēne te kiwhai.
2: Well, anō ki eiku te waka pūkei katoa te preti.
0: Yeah.
2: At the tangata, so someone is at a hākari and they are piling it on, like they're getting
1: like
2: ready.
1: Like they're never going to eat again.
2: Winter hibernation.
0: Yeah.
1: Right.
2: Come out to tētai, e hoi ana tō waka ki here. Where are you going with all that provision?
0: Yeah.
1: Okay, yeah.
0: So that's the kiwaha.
1: Okay.
0: Do you really need that much food?
2: Yeah. Yeah, are you not coming back? Like, is this it for you?
3: Tainui, te reo o Waikato. Stop.

0: in the heart of the White
1: Country. 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
2: Dynamite Live. 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
3: We are
0: Iwa Rimafa.
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8: 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To have you here in person.
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5: Yo.
6: Hey, kia ora.
5: Ko Tikapa te Moana, hui. Yo! Hey, Jopin, hurry up, America.
8: I don't know the sun.
5: Oh, you're out. Tours out.
6: Tours out.
8: Oh, gosh. Every episode, we usually start off with a kiwaha o te wiki. But sometimes with our iwi o te wiki guests, they change it up with a kianga. So he kiwaha ki anga rānei. Do you have any of those to share with us?
7: I guess one of the big ones is whanake whakamua.
5: Whanake whakamua.
6: Whanake whakamua.
7: Develop forward, eh?
8: That's mean.
7: Developments, eh? Whether it's real development, personal developments, iwi development.
5: Whanake whakamua.
6: Whanake whakamua.
5: Apai hoki kia te mana
8: whakamua.
6: Yeah.
5: He kōrero tuku iho te rā i roto i Ngāti Pāua. He mea, and harai te mea ume noho ko ngā tuātau o mua, anake. Because koutou tātou. Our tūpuna didn't say, these are the only whakataki you're ever going to use in your life.
6: Yep, yep.
5: And,
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7: 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I'll take you up on that. I'm only five. 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
6: 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Yeah. 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
5: Koe, wait on. Who is Pāua?
6: Oh yeah, who is Pāua?
7: Yeah, I think I'll probably
5: what's Pāua? I think some of our coasty cousins down. You know, we're Te Kuria Pāua. And Te Wai Pāua.
6: Yeah.
5: Hey, kia moe aiki hoki ngā kai whakarongo. Hey, because you get very Tairawhi-centric, and fair enough too. 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
7: You know, you have your favourite mokos, I guess.
5: Yeah.
7: And say Tukutuku is one of those favourite moko that, you know, a lot of the whenua and ko ana mahi māra kai. 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Koe ranga puka Tukutuku.
5: Kia ora.
7: Yeah. Was the food sovereignty, development of food.
5: True.
8: Oh,
5: so
7: connecting the kiwaha, whanake whakamua, yeah.
8: Oh, and love it.
5: Just putting it out there. Just putting it out there. Yeah. It's tuna. Any of you are wondering.
7: Yeah.
8: Because you haven't mentioned it on nearly every episode.
5: Oh, haven't I?
7: And I kind of find that quite strategic too. Like, you know, even Pāua was well known for his karakia. I runga I ngā māra kai, ngā māra tautāne. So, you know, that connection of, you know, ngā ringa one pū ki ngā karakia māra tautāne. So it's a beautiful connection, eh, to connect those, I guess, those two arts or planting kai.
8: Yeah, yeah, yeah.
7: Karakia kai, so.
8: Oh, so they were quite the team.
7: Yeah.

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1: Taringa, he mea tuku nā te wānanga o Aotearoa. Ā, nā te māngai pāho me irirangi te motu I tautoko. 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
4: And hea ha te tikanga.
3: Nā ko nā i pēnei ai au. It's because of that I'm like this.
4: Okay.
2: Yeah.
4: And you guys are looking at me.
2: You need a few more.
3: Well, that's quite a, it's quite a big one.
2: I rongo au, kāre a pita i pai ki a paora. Nā ko nā, i whakatau ai au, kia kaua a paora e pōwhiritia ki te hui. Bit long that one.
4: Oh, somebody didn't like pita, and it was because of that, he wasn't given a welcome to the hui. He wasn't invited.
3: Yeah.
2: Ana. We all do that sometimes.
3: We all do that. Well, we try and
2: having your barbie.
3: Yeah,
2: and you know, you got one text, you got one messenger group over here, and another one over there.
3: No, you've got about, if you've got four friends, you've got three messenger groups.
2: Yeah.
3: Because there's one of those friends, they're not in that group. Yeah, you got another message because they're all in there, but the other friend's not in there. One for Paul, one for Peter.
4: And that's how you get yourself in trouble.
3: Nā ko nā i pēnā.
2: Yeah.
4: I pēnā ai. Is it ai?
5: Raupatu. He whenua, he wai, he tangata. Raupatu, the land, the water, the people.
6: Nō te tau kotahi mano warurau iwa te kaumāpā i mate ae ki ngi tāwhiao, ā kai ke tanata mai ti mātāmua a mahuta, ei ki ngi Māori tuatoru, i tōna wā ka uru ia ki ngā mahi tō rangapu. 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
2: 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And it's to... I don't know if coddle is the right word or sort of āhuri te ki te nurture.
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3: 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Because every scrap counts. Tāmaki Tūtaki. All together, Auckland.
4: Nau mai whakatau mai ki a taringa. Nā te wānanga o Aotearoa. Ki runga i te reo irirangi o Tainui.
5: Man, I find it really interesting, like, these iwi that come about after the great migration, you know, I'm doing those speech mark things.
6: Yeah.
5: So in the iwi that came over, you know, on the waka, it's like easy to define like what waka they belong to and all of that. What would you say the waka is or are for Ngāti Pāua?
6: Ako Tainui. Yeah, o Tainui te waka. Yeah, because our hononga are strongly Tainui based on that, you know. Pare Waikato, Pare Hauraki.
7: Yeah, Tainui Pui.
6: Yeah. You got Raukawa e Mania Poto, so yeah, ko Tainui te waka, a ko Hōturua tonu te tangata.
7: Ai, marama. But it shows us, see, because he kōrero tangata tēnei, like human existence, say, forever, wai he mea whanake.
5: Yeah.
7: You know, you grow, ka nui rawa pia tō hapū, tō iwi, me puta ki te rapu tētahi anō oranga, ka haere ki tētahi anō wāhi.
6: Ai.
7: Ka whanake.
6: Yeah, and that's why I find out, you know, have 10 kids and you can create your own hapu.
7: Yeah.
6: And eventually within, you know, 20 years, you've created your hapu's turned into a iwi.
7: Yeah.
6: Your 10 kids have 10 kids and, you know, you already got 100 kids.
7: Well, that's the kōrero, like, do hapu have to stay as hapu? Or is the idea of the size of iwi different?
8: No muri rawa bai te whakaaro ki te iwi, eh?
7: No muri mai, ai, koia. Yeah.
8: I mean, usually it was to come together to against a common enemy.
7: Yep.
8: And
7: Confederation of at a time of a kaupapa.
8: Yeah.
7: Yeah.
8: And maybe a not so violent way to look at it now is come together against a way of living that you don't agree with.
7: Yep.
8: Don't look at it as an enemy or a people as an enemy, but maybe an ideal that doesn't resonate with how you want to exist as a hapu with other hapu.
7: Yep.
8: Yeah.
7: Yeah, tika. So you, whanaki tērā.
5: Today you are a chef.
6: My past life.
5: Yeah, in your past life.
6: Umutunga ngā mahi hāpoi o ki muri.
5: Is there any kai that Ngāti Pāua is known for?
6: Oh, that's actually a really good question, yeah. What, te tūna, ngā kai moana? I guess today too is a bit different, because you know, our tile is changing.
8: Yeah.
6: It's changed, yeah.
8: And changing, yeah.
6: Yeah, and because you know the inanga used to run really well. Engari, ngā o roto o pare hauraki whānui ko ngā mahi kupenga. Me ngā mahi hinaki, ngā raranga, mahi raranga, so.
8: Yeah.
6: Quite talented in weaving.
5: Nice.
8: Yeah.
6: Tāruke and hinaki and kupenga.
8: Hea te tāruke kia koe, mo te kaura?
6: Mo te kaura.
8: Yes! Did you know that?
7: No.
8: Did you?
5: Nah, just
6: think of
5: fetu,
8: tāruke. Tāruke.
5: Oh, tāruke. Tāruke. Okay.
8: Yeah, tāruke.
6: Crayfish pot.
5: Yeah.
8: Well,
5: I know what a crayfish pot is.
8: Well, now you know.
7: Ngere, he mea wāhi e te ake tērā. Mo te kokopu tonu, mo te kaura rāne, kaura moana.
6: Ah, mo te kaura moana.
7: Oh.
6: Ka tāia hoki mo te kaura, but you gotta make it a bit smaller.
7: Aye.
6: And you gotta weave more threads into to close those gaps up.
7: Yeah.
8: Ka mai ki te piri tāne.
6: Aye.
7: Ah, sure.
8: Yeah.
6: So we had a wānanga, I think it was like almost 2 years now, a tāruke wānanga, making a traditional tāruke. So,
7: yeah, nice.
5: So cool.
6: It was beautiful, yeah.
7: Mm-hmm.
6: Getting to experience, but he mahi aiwi, so we got to get it done within 2 days then. But there was about like 15 or 16 of us pulling all the muka, making taura.
8: I rere e tai o kuia koraua I ki rātou ki a koutou, tēnā mia ngā mera? Mia.
6: Oh, no.
8: Oh.
7: Ngā toa ka hopu.
8: E mua e te hi.
7: Ai, mua e te hi.
8: Ka mia ngā kupenga me ngā.
7: Ka mia, yeah.
8: Ko te whanaunga, kia mohe ai a Tangaroa, he whanaunga tātou ki aia.
7: Che.
8: Kā te kōrero ki au.
7: Kōrero.
8: Why? No, not bad for being inland, eh?
7: Not bad, mate.
8: You get some kōrero.
7: You get some kōrero.
6: Well, when I was younger, we used to take the ariari, the reira.
8: Yeah.
6: For inanga, we used to actually take those little white signs off the side of the road. You know, the white with the little red strip.
7: Yeah,
6: one of those out and put it into the river. And
8: Cool.
6: Break, you know, those little trampolines, the little trampolines, itine, break your mum's trampoline and go find the, what do you call it, a mesh.
8: You never use it anyway.
6: Put a mesh around it and there was your...
8: Everyone used to have one of those, eh?
7: Everyone had one. Yep.
8: Hey, and there was the infomercial, eh?
7: Yeah.
6: And then try and hook it all back up and bring it back.
7: Oh. So you'd use the papa he
6: oh, yeah. Because, oh, yeah, the, you know, the porofita is perfect.
7: Yeah.
8: Wait up.
6: Yeah. Lashes off and it's got a bit of...
8: Yeah.
6: Got a bit of hold in there, definitely. Yeah. You're trying to scoop up a...
8: Yeah.
6: Kaimoana. And then you see the uncles there, then the uncles get the whole trampoline.
8: We might be these spots.
7: Out there.
8: Yeah. Tea kapa kapa.
7: Tea kapa kapa.
8: Tea kapa kapa somewhere.
7: Yeah. But how you have the mahi rākau mā, those ariari?
6: Oh, so mā te ariari, so it's a raider, eh? So you place the ariari before you, so as soon as, and you have your nets. So you have your ariari in front of you and then the net behind it.
8: Kia ora.
6: And then ka katai koe te kite I ngā inanga.
8: Kia ora.
7: Ariari.
6: Ai. So yeah, as soon as you see that first white bait
8: clear,
6: start flying past that ariari,
8: yeah,
6: you pick up your kupinga. They all just swim in. Yeah. So you just sit there and just slowly let them swim in and you see the last one and you count. Tahi, rua, toru, wha, rima, ono, whetu, waru, iwa, tikau, lift.
7: Oh, yeah.
6: So you minimise the mahi, so you don't have to sit there, keep scooping all the time, so you just let the ika flow through to your kupinga.
8: And me te koute.
7: Yeah.
6: Ai, me te koute.
8: Hei te tikanga o te koute, kia
6: mohio pewhia te roa mai te ariari ki tō kupinga.
8: Kia ora.
6: So,
8: neat.
6: And then you start your ariari and then you pull it back, tahi, rua, toru, wha, rima, and you know, so when you see your last white bait flow past, you know that last white bait's gonna fill into your kupinga within 5 seconds, so you get the whole scoop.
8: Yeah.
6: So all the little ones swim faster, eh? Ka tere te koukou roto o ngā awa, so you gotta get there early in the season. If you're late in the season, you'll get those bigger ones.
8: But I love it when they few ana te rā kai. That means that there's heaps of it. There's few ana there.
7: Few ana, yeah.
8: And we just cook it in butter, not even make fritters out of it. Put in a pot, heaps of butter and stir it up.
7: Yum.
8: And straight
6: actually,
8: on.
6: I heard of this one dish too. I can't remember, but it was just boiled water, and your inanga had to be live.
8: Yeah.
6: And then they used to just cut in raw onions, like boil the water, raw onions, raw tomatoes, bit of tote, a whole lot of tote.
7: Yeah.
6: And then they just scoop it in live, and then eat it like a hoopa like that.
0: Like it's a broth.
8: Yeah. Because it'll just cook.
0: Yeah. Instantly.
6: I haven't tried it myself, but I've heard about it, so I was like. Might have to try that next time.
8: Yeah.
6: And then one flash thing I done was inanga chips.
8: I've had that in Queenstown.
6: Beautiful, eh? Beautiful, the old inanga chips.
8: Did you do that when you were chefing?
6: Yeah. And they just roll them all up in flour, salted seasoned flour, and then just a quick fry and some beautiful chips.
8: Ooh.
6: Like little french fries.
8: Yeah, they yum like that.
6: Yeah.
8: And you think, we had them in Japan too, sort of the same.
6: Oh, the same sort of style, yeah. I think it might be a Japanese sort of technique.
8: Yeah.

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3: Kia tupu, kia hua, kia puawai. To grow, to prosper, to flourish.
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2: 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Raupatu, the land, the water, the people.
3: In 1989, the Crown and Waikato entered into direct negotiations. Waikato pursued compensation on the basis of their long-established principles of land for land. First, as land was taken, land must be returned. Second, the money is the acknowledgement by the Crown of their crime. In 1993, Nationals Minister of Justice, Douglas Graham, became the Minister of Office of Treaty Settlements, and as a goodwill gesture, the Crown vested the Hopu Hopu military base in Potatau Te Whirowhiro for the benefit of Waikato.
2: Kia tupu, kia hua, kia puawai. To grow, to prosper, to flourish.

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4: Kiwaha. 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Anei te kiwaha. 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
5: Kei a koe e roa ana.
4: Kei a koe e roa ana.
5: Kei a koe e roa ana.
4: What do you think that okay, I like what we've been doing. E a ki o whakaro te tikanga o tērā kiwaha. Erika? Kei a koe e roa ana.
6: Like, take your time?
4: Yeah, you're warm.
6: Warm, okay.
4: It's something to do with time.
5: Yeah.
6: You took your time?
4: Nearly. So it's part of a negative connotation of this one.
6: Oh, okay.
4: Yeah.
6: Like, you took too long?
4: Yeah, no, like, you're late.
5: You're late. Oh,
4: yeah. You're the one that's making things long.
7: But he whenua, he wai, he tangata. Raupatu, the land, the water, the people.
8: Ko tū ma te mahuta, te tamatua toru, nā kingi mahuta. 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
7: Kia tupu, kia hua, kia puawai. To grow, to prosper, to flourish.

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Got me some hiripa. Got me some slippers. 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Yeah, I got some slip-on ones with some. Well, it says Aotearoa wool, voodoo. Is it real? I don't know. Anyway, hey. I won't complain. Try them out tonight. See how they go. If the old the YY and the Mutty Y keep nice and cozy. The simple things, eh? The simple things in life that make you happy. Heripa. All right. Ok tātou ki roto I te haora tuatahi a te waharoa. We got Fatty Whoop. Up next, me te waiata White Roses. Tohu whai muri I te nā waiata me te waiata nōku nei I te aroha. Ka tahi au ka hoki mai. 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

0: 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It is a bit away. From Hepatema, September the 14th to the 20th, people are being asked to make Te Reo Māori more visible and part of everyday life in their local communities. Lahiwi Apanui Ba says the kaupapa is about helping communities lead their own reo journey in ways that reflect their people and identity. Ideas include putting up bilingual signs, using te reo greetings in shops, holding community events, running kura activities, and encouraging people to take on reo challenges. Organisers say every town can get involved, no matter how big or small. Even one reo-focused event can make a difference. The goal is to keep te reo Māori being used long after Te Wiki o Te Reo Māori ends, helping whānau, businesses and community groups grow their confidence with the language. Supporters hope the campaign will help make te reo Māori a normal part of everyday life across Aotearoa. Nice. Koera tēnā. He mi peke tēnei. Ahi ahi mai.
1: Waharoa ki te taia.
2: Te waharoa. What's him?
3: Kupu whakarite, rite, rite, jārito mai. Hey!
4: He taniwha hiku roa koe.
0: You are like a leader with many warriors.
5: I love that because my nephew's name Te Taniwha Hiku Roa Koeira Tana Ingoa Wanganui.
6: This one's more towards somebody who's really experienced as something, so they've gone through the trials and tribulations of life and they've got to a point where Te Taniwha Hiku Roa Ia Inaeni. So
0: Pena Yakwe.
6: Well, yeah, kidney.
5: I was about to say tēnā koe.
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5: Pera hoki for my nephew, you know, someone who isn't quite there yet, but he gets to grow and become that.
6: Yeah.
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5: If you lost the bet, you'd have to do a deer. Had to walk down Jesmond Street in a bloody netball dress. I had to walk down there in a hula skirt, something else. It was, we had a blast, man.
2: E hara I te toa takitahi, engari, e toa takitini.
5: Bro, JD had the black book, and I'll tell you, it was a legendary book, bro. It had all the phone numbers.
2: Whakarongo mai, hākari hā kinakina. Every Saturday morning from 8 till 10, with JD and Namu, and you'll find it by searching Hākari with two A's on Spotify.
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1: Maketū marae. The 13th of March is the annual date of the Maketū Pōkai. Auau ki te rangi is the ancestral house. It is guarding the resting place of the Tainui Kanu. Hani and Puna are the limestone pillars. Ahurei is the sacred hill. Tangi te Korowhiti is the sacred tree.
0: Ko te Pōkai, he mahi tō kai, he tō tangata. The Pōkai is to create sustenance for its people.

kia koutou, the Tuari Brothers right there. Me te waeta, Tuari ki te ao. Right, it's come around quite fast. Matariki, and in specific, Matariki ki Waikato. Matariki ki Waikato Festival, yep, is fast approaching. And here are some signature events you may not want to miss. Well, tuatahi. The Karanga o te Tauhou, or the Matariki Dawn Ceremony, which is a Friday 19th of June, 5:30 a.m. Mowata rawa to 9 a.m. at the Hamilton Gardens. Matariki Rangatahi Ball, yeah, getting ready, I'm sure the Rangatahi are. Saturday 20th of June from 6 p.m. to 9:30 p.m. at the Pavilion at the Hamilton Gardens. Che, Hamilton Gardens putting it on, eh? The Matariki Kaumatua Ball from Friday 3rd of, no, not from, on Friday 3rd of July, 10:30 a.m. to 2 p.m. That is brought to you by Rau Awa Awa. And it is at Rau Awa Awa at Colombo Street in Frankton. Don't get that mixed up with the Kaumatua Matariki Ball that Waikato Tainui hold. And then Manawatia Matariki, which is Friday 10th of July, 3:30 p.m. to 7:30 p.m. at the Hamilton Lake Domain. Matariki Kite Day, I almost said kite, but... It's my Māori mind happening. Matariki Kite Day, Sunday 26th of July, 10:30 a.m. to 2 p.m. at Turtle Lake Hill, Hamilton Gardens. Go Eco Kai Resilience, Friday 17th of July at lunchtime at Pureora Forest Lodge. Fiti, Saturday 11th of July, 6:30 p.m. to 8 p.m. at Zeal Hamilton Youth Centre. Those are just some signature events that will be happening during that time. That time again, the festival will run, which is the Matariki Ki Waikato Festival, 19th of June to the 26th of July. For more info on that, www.matarikiwaikato.nz, or just go and check the Facebook page out, Matariki Ki Waikato. Yeah, that came around quite fast. Eh? Well, it's coming around quite fast. Mind you, the year's going fast, so okie dokie. Justin Bieber up next, Me Te Waiata Speed Demon. Tony up after that. Me Te Waiata Feels Good. And then Maratike featuring Choi Kingi. Me Taraiwa Waiata Aku Mautere. Ki runga i te reo Tainui, iwa te kaumarima i te whā.

0: 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The Arawa Waka landed here first before Tainui Waka did. True or false? The Arawa Waka landed here first before Tainui Waka did. True or false? True. Te Arawa Waka did land here before Tainui Waka.
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0: There's more important things to be doing. If we are to build this nation, they're trying to muck around with the Treaty of Waitangi. The devil is the horse that's bolted. There's no chance you're going to pull it back. So you might as well get it behind it, wake up. And when we do, stand together. Stand united. But we are here. Kia tū kotahi ai mātou o te ao Māori.
1: A tīpene tēnā me tēnā waiata tū. Awai tātai mai whai kine ko te karere haere ake nei. And a new project is looking at ways to better protect the rights of people in prison and make it easier for them to access legal help. Dr. Fleur Te Aho is part of a team creating a new prison law resource that will help prisoners, lawyers and decision makers better understand prisoners' rights and responsibilities. The project comes as concerns continue about how difficult it can be for people in prison to get legal advice, challenge decisions, or understand the rules that affect them. Supporters say many prisoners face barriers such as limited access to lawyers and complicated prison processes. The project is also looking at the impact prison systems have on Māori and Pacific peoples, who make up a large proportion of the prison population. Researchers say more needs to be done to address the causes of this overrepresentation and to focus on rehabilitation, well-being, and fairness. A key part of the work is exploring how tikanga Māori can help shape a more restorative and culturally grounded approach to prison law and prisoner support. The new resource aims to help people better understand their legal rights and improve consistency across the corrections system. Project leaders hope it will support positive changes in the justice system and help create fairer outcomes for prisoners and their whānau. Koeira tēnā, he mi peke tēnā, ahi ahi Māori.
2: Te waharoa ki te ao Mārama.
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0: Kua whakatūria e hau tēnei tāonga. 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He kua hawhānui kua puare, ki te puna tangata me te puna kai.
1: Pikitu Marae. This pokai was started in 2002. The pokai had long been in motion at Ngātira when it was agreed to rotate the pokai between the two marae. Pikitu maintains the date and purpose set for Ngātira on the 9th of November, the death date of King Mahuta in 1912. The name of the house is Huri. Ngātira is the middle pole and Pikitu is the rear pole of the spiritual house of Raukawa. The people of Wāotu and Ngātira are very closely related. The front pole, Tarukinga, has also been included in the pokai rotation from 2008.
0: Ko te paukai, he mahi tō kai, he tō tangata. The pokai is to create sustenance for its people.

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0: 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Now if you live let's say Tamahere, Taufare, Kirikirirua, Gordonton, Ngarua, Wahia, Huntly, Raglan, Te Uku, kind of in around that proximity, then yes, there is an election happening. So it's a WOW Network, now owns the lines and poles that deliver electricity, right, across our Kirikirirua and much of the Waikato. Now, if you live here, your power comes through its network, and you pay, or we pay, for this as part of our power bill. So, one, where does the money go? Some of WOW Network's profit is invested back into growing the network. Understandable. The rest is distributed back to the community by WOW Energy Trust, who owns WOW Networks on behalf of the community, of us. So, what does that have to do with an election? Seven people, or trustees, decide what happens to the profits generated by your, by our contribution, like giving consumers power bill discounts or gifting it to local community organisations. These trustees are picked by the community, by us, and that election is happening now. So, if you're an electricity consumer, which pretty much we all are in the region, and enrolled on the electoral roll, you know, the it's general voting year this year, then you are on the you will get those papers or that envelope in the mail, and you can vote. So your voting papers will be or have been already delivered to your letterbox. I got mine beginning of the week, and boom, I just filled it out. Voting is quick and easy. You can do it online using the unique code in your voting pack, or you can just do what I did. I just went through it, looked at all the candidates going for it, and I was like, oh yep, old. Oh, nice young one there. That's just me. And I ticked once. It says you can tick up to seven. I was just like, I'm just going to tick once because I just want that person to just get my vote. So 28 locals have been nominated. You can pick up to seven of them to represent all of us. This is a first past the post. Okay, so the first seven who get the majority, they instantly become these seven trustees. All right. So yeah, that is that should be in our mails, your mail box. Go and check your mailbox, your letterbox after mahi or now. Fill it out. Don't throw it away, please. Fill it out because that trustee, you know, that's the one that's katoho toho I te pūtea, you know, gives the money to whomever for whatever, and we want it to go to the right people, organisations, hapori. Okay? Kia ora. Kia ora mai. All right. Mo Thugs family, if I can name it, the way to all good. Ia whai muri I te waiatara me te waiata me. And then Al Fori with Can I Be. Ki runga I te reo tainui iwa te kaumarima ira wha.
1: Upoko pakaru, meka te karanai. Whakiao is the pā that is mentioned in the song E Pā Tō Hau. True or false? Whakiao is the pā that is mentioned in the song E Pā Tō Hau. True or false? False. It is Te Wano who is mentioned in the song E Pā Tō Hau. He is an uncle to Rangiamoa who composed the waiata.
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0: 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A te waha roa.
1: You were rimafā.
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1: Tae ana.
0: Tae ana.
1: Tae ana.
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1: Tae ana.
0: Tae ana.
1: Or would we drag the... Tae ana.
0: Tae ana. I think just tae ana.
1: Tae ana.
0: T-A-I-E-A. Tae.
1: Tae.
0: Tae.
1: Does it mean flash, eh?
0: Yeah. It means when someone is looking well... So e hoa mā, ko te tikanga o tēnei, ko te hanga o tētahi tangata, te papai o te hanga o tētahi tangata. 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
1: Oh,
0: tai e ana. I would use it when someone is dapper, or really, you know, really informal dress.
1: Yeah.
0: Yeah, kia tai e ana tō te hanga o te tangata.
1: What about that pretty well-known catchy song from Ngā Tūmanako?
0: Yes.
1: Tae, te tū.
0: Te tū. Ai.
1: Yeah, that's a cool waiata.
0: That's a cool waiata, yes. And to my understanding of that waiata, just using that as a focus point, is talking about the stance of our wahine.
1: Yeah.
0: And the way they carry themselves. So not so much just about their clothing, the way they clothe themselves, but how they carry themselves.
1: Yeah, how they carry themselves.
0: Yeah, yeah.
1: And because that was a poi too, eh?
0: Yeah.
1: So it was all about basically celebrating.
2: Nā kawe kōrero.
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6: Ai rei te iwi, Tainui Live Weather. 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

0: Ka pai mai moa, right there, me te waiata manako. E whai ake nei ko te karere, haere ake nei. Tauira at the new Waikato Medical School will begin training in regional communities across Aotearoa from 2029. Health Minister Simeon Brown says doctors often choose to work where they train, so placing students in regional and rural areas could help address doctor shortages outside the main centres. Students will spend their first year studying in Kirikiriroa before completing 3 years of clinical training in one of five regions: Waikato, Bay of Plenty, Taranaki Whanganui, Hawke's Bay or Nelson Marlborough. The placements will be based in local hospitals and surrounding communities, giving students hands-on experience while helping build connections with the regions. Joe Lane from the University of Waikato says local communities and health providers have strongly supported the plan and are helping train the next generation of doctors. New community clinical learning centres will also be set up in each region to support students and provide training opportunities for medical, nursing, midwifery and pharmacy students. Associate Health Minister Matt Ducey says the program is designed to grow the health workforce in areas that need more doctors and healthcare professionals. The New Zealand Graduate School of Medicine is expected to welcome its first 120 students in 2028, with regional clinical placements beginning the following year. Koeira tēnā, he mi peke tēnei ahiahi mahi.
1: Tomo mai, whakawhaiti mai, ki te waharoa.
2: Te waharoa, with him.
3: Kupu whakarite, rite, rite, kia rite mai, hey.
4: He arero rua,
5: tongue like a snake.
6: Oh, he heri te tonu tēnei ne ki te tahi tangata kanohi rua, two-face.
4: He rua, he rua. Exactly the same. So say one thing to your face and another behind your back.
5: Oh, those people that they create, you know, they build on the kōrero.
4: Add the rimatakauhene.
6: Oh, that's a bit of a spicer. It could also be used as well as someone who is unfaithful, ne, arero rua. Te tuku I tō aroero ki tērā tangata me te te atu.
4: Well, ko ia.
5: Yeah, why not?
4: Arero whā, e te
3: hi. Te mai, hey.
1: Waharoa ki te ao mārama.
2: Te waharoa with him.
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2: Ngāti Ra, Piki Tū, Taru ki Ngā Marae. 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Ngāti Ra is said to be the middle pole of the spiritual house of Raukawa. The pokai then goes to Piki Tū, which is the back pole of the spiritual house of Raukawa. The pokai alternate between these two marae. Tarukinga is the front pole of the spiritual house of Raukawa near Ngungutaha. It was included in the alternating pokai in 2009. According to accounts, it was moved from Raurau Kawere to Ōkapu in an effort to unify Ngāti Te Wehi to uphold the pokai. This is exemplified in the name of the house, Te Kotahitanga o Ngāti Te Wehi. Ōkapu hold their pokai on the 14th of March and is the last pokai of the round.
1: Ko te pokai, he mahi tō kai, he tō tangata. The pokai is to create sustenance for its people.

Troy Kingi then met te wai at 2:50 at the Hopo. Well, no doubt if you do travel south of Kirikiriroa, there is no doubt that you know field days is on because of the traffic. So, you may want to divert off State Highway if you can. But if not, then, if you're wondering why traffic is congested. Well, that's right. Field days kicked off this week, and it's kind of for the rest of this week. So I know what I'll be doing, not traveling those ways this week anyway. But those of you that have to get home or to get the mahi, you probably have to leave a bit earlier or just kind of handle that traffic. I'm sure it's nothing like Tāmaki Makaurau, though. Tāmaki Makaurau, it's a killer traffic. I feel Tāmaki. Oh, here I go, talking about Tāmaki Makaurau. Well, I used to live there for a very long time, and it's just gotten crazier. But it feels like it's just, if you're on the motorway, it just feels like it's traffic 24/7. Maybe not 24/7, but definitely morning to late afternoon, early evening. Which is why I don't live there anymore. Kia ora. Kia ora Kirikiriroa. Kia ora the Waikato. All right. Junior John coming up next with Two Rootsy. Joe Desi, Whaimuri te Waiatara, me te Waiata. You bring me up. Bit of Amber Holly after that with Tuku Na Te Ha. And then Cornerstone Roots with One Fine Day. Yes, it is a fine day. Hopefully it's like this for the rest of the week. And you know what, I'm just gonna just quickly have a look at the it's meant to be like this. Chat, I'll roll with that. Hear me pick a dead name. Yahimari.

0: ઓસકો પકારે મેકા ઠેકારા નહીં.
1: Also, a pine was named after a child that was stillborn and buried in Hawaiki. It was there that the tree grew from which the pine waka was carved. True or false? The waka o pine was named after a child that was stillborn and buried in Hawaiki. It was there that the tree grew from which the pine waka was carved. True or false? True. According to some, this is the origin of the name of the Tainui Waka.
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6: Kiwaha. 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
7: E ha koia te tikanga o te kupu koia i te kiwaha?
6: E hara koia tērā i te tino pātaihi anau ki te whakautu. Nā, ko rongo koutou ko te koia, and I think we've spoken about...
8: We have spoken about koia as an emphasis word before.
6: Yeah, we've used it for maybe, I think, oh, I don't know, whatever episode it would have been, but, you know, you can say koia.
7: Koia hoki.
6: Like, yo.
7: Yeah, that's it.
6: Koia. Koia, koia. It's like, yeah, okay, sure. Koia, koia. Yeah, sure. Mm. When you think of it, it'd be like, yo, right on, but yeah. And then you've got koia pū.
7: Mm.
6: And if anyone, wow, I don't know which parts of the neighbourhood of Tainui uses the re, but I know.
7: Koia re?
6: Yeah.
7: Ah, yeah.
6: You can say koia re.

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5: Hei te iwi, Tainui Live Weather. 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

0: Kapai Towers, metana waiata tatara kihi. Right, if I connect the karere, haere ake nai, and this is a nice happy one. Hurrah. A champion swimmer, Lewis Clairbert, says he is proud to represent his iwi and believes Māori culture is one of the things that makes Team Aotearoa special. Clairbert has been selected for the Glasgow 2026 Commonwealth Games alongside fellow Māori swimmer Erica Fairweather. The Waikato athlete will be competing at his third Commonwealth Games after winning two gold medals at Birmingham 2022 and becoming a world champion in 2024. One of his proudest moments came after winning a world title when he celebrated with a pukana on the international stage. Clairbert says that Māori culture plays an important role in Aotearoa sports teams, with athletes welcomed through haka and shared traditions that bring the team together. He also hopes to strengthen his connection to his Waikato whakapapa and visit his marae more takotako. Swimming has fewer Māori competing at the top level than sports like rugby, but Clairbert says that Māori representation is growing, with athletes such as Erica Fairweather and others making their mark internationally. He encourages rangatahi Māori to give swimming a go, saying the sport can open doors to opportunities around the world. Clairbert's long-term goal is to win an Olympic medal after narrowly missing the podium at the Paris Olympics. He will compete in several events at the Glasgow 2026 Commonwealth Games, which begin in Hurai, July. Kikahara there. Well, you're from Waikato, so e te whanaunga. Koira tēnā. He mi peke tēnei ahi ahi Māori.
1: Hui hui a mai ki te waharoa. 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
2: 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Hei,
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1: Taniwha marae. The names of the houses of this marae were taken from a prophetic saying of King Tawhiao. Me whakatupu ki te hua o te rengarenga is the name of the meeting house. Me whakapakari ki te hua o te kawariki is the name of the dining house. This marae paukai is held on the first Saturday of the month of February in remembrance of Tāmati Herangi, brother of Te Puia. He was a master carver and stalwart of the kīngitanga.
0: Ko te paukai, he mahi tō kai, he tō tangata. The paukai is to create sustenance for its people.

0: Nobi right there with that one. 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If you are going to the te wehi concert, oh well, I'm sure you're excited, one more sleep to go, then boom, te wehi will be on that stage tomorrow evening at the BNZ Theatre here in Kirikiriroa on Victoria Street. Anei he paku kōrero mai aia.
1: What's good, Hamilton? I'll be coming to you on the 12th of June, BNZ Theatre, for my first ever headline tour, the I'm Home album tour. Tickets are on sale right now. See you all there, fam.
0: Jack, how about ka pai te wehi, I'm sure it's going to be a banger tomorrow. I know a few people that will be attending. Won't be me, no. But that's just purely because me and concerts, not a thing. Not a thing. Anyway. Enjoy yourself out at the Te Wehi concert tomorrow at the BNZ Theatre. I haven't been in there, but, you know, as we know, it has been, well, it's new. Or been done up, or renovated. But anyway, I've seen photos. Yeah, I'm like, yeah, sure, it looks amazing. Come on. All right. 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Me te waiata, give me one reason. 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
2: 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True or false? The Tainui anchor is found in Mōkau. True or false? True. You can find the Tainui anchor in the cemetery at Maniaroa Marae in Mōkau.
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4: Raumatu, he whenua, he wai, he tangata. Raupatu, the land, the water, the people.
5: Around 1890, King Tawhiao established the Kingitanga's first parliament, Ko Te Kauhanganui et Maungakawa near Cambridge. It had a council of 12 tribal delegates called the Te Kaumārua. They advised King Tawhiao on policy and communicated his messages to the iwi. The Kauhanganui remains in existence today and is the modern Waikato Tainui tribal government, which came as a result of the Waikato Tainui Raupatu settlement 20 years ago.
4: Kia tupu, kia hua, kia puawai. To grow, to prosper, to flourish. Tainui.

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2: Talking constantly about one's desires and hopes.
3: No reira ko tetehi tangata ne he nui ngona mina mina he nui ngona tirohanga ki tua.
1: Yeah, and constantly talking about what they want to achieve and constantly doing it, you know. Consistency.
3: He tangata ka whakatinana I ngā kōrero.
1: It's not so much whakatinana. This is more about you talking about it all the time. It's more about the conversation you have. So somebody who constantly talks about what their desires are, what their hopes are. Not so much achieving it, but it's about you consistently talking about it. Yeah.
3: Tēnā koe.
0: Jai te mai. Hey!
4: But he whenua, he wai, he tangata. Raupatu, the land, the water, the people.
5: Since the establishment of the Kingitanga in 1858, the government vehemently opposed it. After much deliberation by the Crown in July 1863, they sent military forces to unjustly invade the Waikato and cross the Mangatawhiri River. This initiated war against Waikato and their allies. By April the following year, after persistent defence of their lands, Waikato and their allies had fallen back and taken refuge in the King Country.
4: Kia tupu, kia hua, kia puawai. To grow, to prosper, to flourish.
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0: This is an announcement from Civil Defence. Between 6 and 7 p.m. on June the 14th, we're testing the emergency mobile alert. Therefore, we advise against partaking in hide-and-seek and other hiding-centric activities. For more, here's Barry Kane from Hidden Arts New Zealand. Barry? Where did Barry go? Anyway, on June the 14th, between 6 and 7 p.m., listen out for the emergency mobile alert. Oh, Barry, you were behind that curtain. Very devious.
1: No, but he whenua, he wai, he tangata. Raupatu, the land, the water, the people.
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1: Yeah. 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
2: Raupatu, he whenua, he wai, he tangata. Raupatu, the land, the water, the people.
3: In 1912, King Mahuta died, and his eldest son, Te Rata, was crowned the fourth Māori king. Although he was shy and sickly, he was strongly supported by his cousin, Te Puia. The following year, Te Rata led another ope to England to petition King George and Queen Mary to return Waikato confiscated land, which breached the Treaty of Waitangi. In June the following year, he had an audience with them that proved fruitless. The claims were referred back to the New Zealand government to investigate.
2: Kia tupu, kia hua, kia puawai. To grow, to prosper, to flourish.

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0: 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So things with the instances, like as if it serves you right.
1: Yeah. Good job.
0: Ekwe.
1: Inge, we grew up with inge. And yep. I've come to learn ekwe.
0: Yeah, I never heard inge until I came to these regions.
1: Yes. And then you felt really lucky.
0: Yeah, and I was like, inge.

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1: Nothing but the best.
2: Hey, Michael, go.
3: Definitely
4: hit it, is
3: 95.4.
5: But he whenua, he wai, he tangata. Raupatu, the land, the water, the people.
6: Mai te whakatūngo te ki ingitanga i te kotahi mano e waru rauri ma te kau māwaru, e kaha whakahe ana te kāwanatanga o te rā i te ki ingitanga. 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
2: Tainui Live. He reo Māori.
3: He reo Māori.
2: He reo rangatira.
0: Here's another phrase we can use in the mornings when it's time to get the kids up and off to kura. Don't forget your homework. Kawae ware ware yo mahi a kainga. 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
2: He reo kōrero, he reo ora.
4: A spoken language is a living language.

0: atu, he whenua, he wai, he tangata. Raupatu, the land, the water, the people.
1: In 1926, a royal commission was appointed called the Sim Commission, chaired by Supreme Court Judge William Sim, to consider the confiscations under the New Zealand Settlement Act 1863. The Sim Commission's findings and recommendations was that the compensation be granted pursuant to the Waikato Maniapoto Māori Claims Settlement Act Trust Fund, for an annual payment be given to the Tainui Board Trust Fund and the Tainui Māori Trust Board to administer those funds for the benefit of Māori in the Waikato whose lands had been confiscated.
0: Kia tupu, kia hua, kia puawai, to grow, to prosper, to flourish.
2: Another kiwaha that came up.
3: Yes.
2: Pretty cool. Mauakenei.
3: Mauakenei.
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2: Ah, mauakenei.
3: Ah, mauakenei.
4: Yeah. Mauakenei.
2: Yeah.
4: Like mau as in court, catch.
3: To be, and tēnei, my mau e whakamarama.
2: Well, ko te tikanga o te kupu, o te kōrero, o te kianga, te kiwaha, mauakenei, forever and a day.
3: Yeah.
2: Forever
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0: Kotki wa haitarane kote.
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0: Rapea.
1: So we looked at koya and how it's used to emphasize or change the context of something.
0: Yeah.
1: And I thought, hey, pai ki te.
0: Add on.
2: Like koya rapea.
0: You're going to add on koya the next
1: rapea.
0: One.
1: So, whakarongo te wa, maku rapea, maku rapea, maku koe e awhie.
0: So I'm happy for you.
1: Is the composer like questioning, or I might help you?
0: Yeah.
1: Or I might help you, rapea?
0: Yeah. Yeah.
1: It's actually, it's an indeed. I will indeed.
2: Ah.
1: Yeah. So when someone says, oh, kia kai tātou ki tēnei wharekai, say, ai rapea, absolutely.
2: Okay.
1: Ai rapea.
2: Oh, yeah. So it's, okay.
1: Kia haere rapea ki reira, let's go there.
0: Thank you for bringing that back for me. Yeah, because I wareware au I reira rā tērā kōrero iriana.
1: Aye.
0: Yeah, awesome. Yeah, mm-hmm. Maku rapea.

0: he whenua, he wai, he tangata. Raupatu, the land, the water, the people.
1: Tumati Mahuta was the third son of King Mahuta. On several occasions, he represented his eldest brother, King Te Rata. When King Te Rata died in 1933, his nephew Kuruki became the fifth Māori king, and Tumate was one of his nephew's close advisors and guardian. Around that time, Tumate was the leader of a rangatahi group founded by Pei Te Hurenui Jones, which sought to negotiate a settlement compensation promised for the Waikato confiscation claim following the Sim Commission report, which was released in 1926.
0: Kia tupu, kia hua, kia puawai, to grow, to prosper, to flourish.
2: Katangi te tītī, katangi hoki ko kāka, ngā kāka wahanui, te reo o tainui.

0: love you. And we only think of love as an outward expression. And some people think of, well, it's sex and everything else, but it's not. It's about our real deep relationships of respecting each other.
1: Have a safe and happy summer of fun in the sun. E tu, whānau.
2: Tainui Live.
3: He reo Māori.
4: He reo Māori.
3: He reo rangatira.
1: Here's another phrase we can use in the mornings when it's time to get the kids up and off to kura. Hop in the car, we're off. Kuhuna te motoka, me haere tātou. Hop in the car, we're off. Kuhuna te motoka, me haere tātou.
3: He reo kōrero, he reo ora.
5: A spoken language is a living language.

0: Raupatu, he whenua, he wai, he tangata. Raupatu, the land, the water, the people.
1: King Tawhia returned to the Waikato disheartened from his trip to England. He saw his people were impoverished, stricken by the land wars and confiscations. He established the Pokai, originally called Punakai, or source of food, on Kingitanga Marae, that he could attend annually and encourage the people to return to their marae. He said, "I have instituted this gathering to feed the widowed, the bereaved, and the destitute. It is a doorway that has been opened to the multitudes of people and the bounty of food." The first pokai was held at Whatiwhati Hoi in March 1885.
0: Kia tupu, kia hua, kia puawai. To grow, to prosper, to flourish.
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2: 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Someone could be talking about something and saying, wow, such and such is going on, but this has happened and therein lies the problem. Therein lies the problem. 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
1: 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He noho, he whakarongo.
2: Okay, so don't go there being a know-it-all.
1: Mm-hmm.
2: Your job is to sit and listen.
1: Yeah. All you have to do.
2: Yeah. All you have to do.
1: Yeah.
2: Oh, right.
1: Yeah.
0: Ko tahi noa te mahi.
1: Hoia no tau he. Ne?
0: Yeah, hoia no tau he.
1: So, kei te horopaki me te wairua, o te kōrero, te tikanga, o te hoia no i reira. Because, you know, ki te whakapāke i te hoia no, however.
0: Yes, yeah.
1: 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Verb. Ne?
0: Verb.
1: So this is the action that you need to do. This is what you need to do. Muri mai, ne?
2: Wait, so you could still change that up and could I change it to tāku?
1: Yep.
2: He ono yep. Tāku.
1: Yep.
2: He ono e tāku he pātai ngā pātai.
1: Kāpai.
0: Yeah.
1: Yep.
0: O hei whakautu i tāna. He ano, hoi ano tāu, a kau e haere ki te hui whakaputa mōhio ai, hoi ano tāu, he noho, he whakarongo. 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
1: Mm.
0: So all I have to do is just this.
2: Mm.

0: he whenua, he wai, he tangata. Raupatu, the land, the water, the people.
1: The Sim Commission recommended that a payment of £3,000 per annum be made to Waikato as compensation for excessive confiscation of Waikato land. Tū Mate, the Rangatahi Group and the Kingitanga didn't accept that offer, saying that since land was taken, land should be given back, and that financial payments would only compensate the wrongdoing. So began negotiation over the next decade with National Prime Ministers George Forbes, Peter Fraser and Finance Minister Gordon Coates and Labour Prime Minister Michael Savage.
0: Kia tupu, kia hua, kia puawai. To grow, to prosper, to flourish.
2: Te runga te kotipu, te raro, te kotihono.
3: Te reo o tainui.
2: Te reo o tainui.

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1: 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There's a lot of love in, that upbringing.
0: Have a safe and happy summer of fun in the sun. E tu whānau.
2: Tainui Live.
3: Ngā kupu a iwi, o Waikato Tainui, no tātou ake, te reo.
4: Here are a few more examples of Waikato Tainui dialect using Nikki instead of nei, hei tauira. No naia nei, which means today or just now, would become no naia Nikki. And a kua nei, which means before long or shortly, would become a kua Nikki. No naia nei, no naia Nikki. And a kua nei is a kua Nikki.
3: Ngā kupu a iwi, o Waikato Tainui, no tātou ake, te reo.

0: He whenua, he wai, he tangata. Raupatu, the land, the water, the people.
1: Despite widespread suffering and distress upon the people of Waikato to the north and south of the Mangatawhiri River as a result of Waikato land wars, which resulted in loss of life, resources and confiscations of their lands, the Kingitanga has continued to sustain the people. Its leaders have petitioned the Crown for justice and for the return of land since 1865 through to the settlement of Waikato Tainuiropa to claim 20 years ago.
0: Kia tupu, kia hua, kia puawai. To grow, to prosper, to flourish.
2: Every episode we usually start off with a kiwaha o te wiki, but sometimes with our iwi o te wiki guests, they change it up with a kianga. So he kiwaha ki anga rānei. Do you have any of those to share with us?
3: I guess one of the big ones is whanake whakamua. Develop forward, eh?
2: That's mean.
3: Developments, eh? Whether it's real development, personal developments, iwi development.
4: Whanake whakamua.
5: Whanake whakamua.
4: A paihuki kia te mana wata.
5: Yeah.
6: Tainui. Te reo o Waikato.

0: Mātere o Tainui, e kipa kipa.
1: Raupat, he whenua, he wai, he tangata. Raupatu, the land, the water, the people.
2: Following the unjust invasion of Waikato south of the Mangatawhiri River, approximately 1.2 acres of land throughout Waikato Tainui was confiscated by the Crown under the New Zealand Settlements Act in 1863. This was to punish people of Waikato and gain control of the land placed by them under the protection of the kingitanga.
1: Kia tupu, kia hua, kia puawai. To grow, to prosper, to flourish.

0: I was about to say, karewe te parore haere, I'm not just wondering about. And mā tātua tū, and I think perhaps te tairawhiti might say, karore.
1: Karore, ai.
0: Yeah. Engari, a tainui ka ki parore, pewhia koutou e tai?
1: Iaua. 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
0: Yeah, you have some word that's on the other end of the spectrum.
1: On the other.
0: So, koera te parore, to wanda ne, and kaewa, you got kupu like kaewa, means to be same sort of a thing, but kaewa, te rere ki o te kaewa, you haven't got a home. So ko te manu kaewa is a bird that just sort of flies around, hasn't got a tree to perch in. And then we got the tene kupu, which is a sort of fun one. 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
1: Tipi, ai.
0: And again, tipi haere and parore are different. Hey, parore is the sort of going about. Tipi haere, you're on a trip of some sort. There's a plan where you've planned to go such and such, but between te a and the u, i wanganui i te a me te u, you have a tipi haere.
2: Yeah.
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1: 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Oh, yeah.
0: But you're quite definite, not only where you're going to end up, but how you're going to end up there. Koe rā te mea. 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You can say, kei whia a Erika e parore haere ana I tēnei weekend. 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

0: He whenua, he wai, he tangata. Raupatu, the land, the water, the people.
1: Pai Te Huri Nui Jones was one of the principal stalwarts for the Kingitanga. He was an advisor to Te Puia, King Koroki, and Te Ariki Nui Dame Te Atai Rangitahu. Following the recommendation of the Sim Commission, Pai Te Huri Nui played a major role in the negotiations and helped in the preparation of the Waikato Maniapoto Claim Settlement Act 1946. He was King Koroki's representative and inaugural chairman of the Tainui Māori Trust Board.
0: Kia tupu, kia hua, kia puawai. To grow, to prosper, to flourish.
2: Ngā waiata o tū au kiuki, o nanahi, o nāianei, te reo o tainui, te puna kōrero.

0: doing that, those are the things that actually counter the fragmentation, the isolation, because you think of more than yourself.
1: Have a safe and happy summer of fun in the sun. E tū whānau.
2: Tainui Live. He reo Māori.
3: He reo Māori.
2: He reo rangatira.
1: Here's another phrase we can use in the mornings when it's time to get the kids up and off to kura. Get up, kids. Matika maranga tamariki ma. Get up, kids. Matika maranga tamariki ma.
2: He reo kōrero, he reo ora.
4: A spoken language is a living language.

0: he whenua, he wai, he tangata. Raupatu, the land, the water, the people.
1: In February 1938, Tūmati agreed to an annual offer of £5,000 by the government with the provision for further negotiations. However, 2 months later, Tūmati died. Negotiations were postponed till 1946, where Te Puia agreed to Prime Minister Peter Fraser's offer of £5,000 in perpetuity. In time, Tūmati's hope for negotiations to resume between Waikato and the Crown came to fruition to complete their Raupatu settlement in 95.
0: Kia tupu, kia hua, kia puawai. To grow, to prosper, to flourish.
2: Well, I'm on my Ano Nei crusade. A few episodes back, yeah. We were giving a solution or other ways of using or other kiwaha that would replace the habit that some have formed in using ano nei. How would you say they were using it as just to open the line?
3: And furthermore,
2: as a consequence, that we looked at
3: added to that.
2: Added to that, mm-hmm. And like so, instead of ano nei e huama, you can say kamutu.
4: Kamutu.
2: Kamutu. Ka mutu. Kamutu. Ka furthermore. Mutu. And in addition to my last thought, kamutu.
4: Just going back to ano nei, it's actually for, it's as if blah, blah, blah. Is that right?
2: Yeah.
3: It's like, okay. It's as if.
4: Okay. Just checking.
2: Yeah. I tu I ano nei kuia te māngai o te whare.
4: He stood as if he was the spokesperson.
2: Mm-hmm. Yeah. But people hang on to ano. And then they go ano. But okay. Kamutu is furthermore.
3: In addition to that,
2: yeah.
4: Kei a koe he tauira?
3: Ko te wānanga o te roa tēnei, ka mutu, he wāhi, he tai ana e te tangata te ako i te reo.
2: Kia ora.
3: I te rorohiko, i te mahi pakihi anō hoki.
2: Ka pai.
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1: Kia tupu, kia hua, kia puawai. To grow, to prosper, to flourish.

0: Okay, underneath the kiwa. 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
0: And just to put a spin on things, I'm going to ask Erica, I'm just going to say, Ida, and see what she says back.
1: Dot.
0: No.
1: That's Ida Kati, right?
0: No. Ida's, no. Ida's also speckled. So Ida, Ida.
1: Yeah, like core Ida Ida in core the Ida, Ida. Bottom lip pots covered in spots. Harry McCleary book, that's translated.
2: Yeah, koina te kupu, eh?
1: Yeah.
2: Core Ida Ida.
0: And tetehi on that tani whanana te wako tainui arahi mai, ko tōne inga, ko pane Ida Ida.
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0: Engari he mumu ai he tērā.
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0: Ai. Pane Ida Ida he, ai, he Pacific Ahara Dolphin.
2: Yeah, marama.
0: Oh. Ana koina te tete on that tani whanana te wako tainui.
2: Ai, ai.
0: Yeah.
1: Hey, that's so cool.
0: Yeah, okay. Puheri ira.
2: Ira. Ana tokai.
0: Ah, it could be. So ira is like, yeah, look in front of you. Kei whia te mena. Ira. Kei mui ako.
2: Ah.
1: Ah.
2: Ira.
1: Ira.
2: Ira.
0: Yeah, ira.
2: Ira. Ah, yeah. Ira, ara, ana.
0: Yeah.
2: Yeah, yeah.

0: he whenua, he wai, he tangata. Raupatu, the land, the water, the people.
1: Te Puia was always thinking about the future of her people, saying, if I dream alone. If we all dream together, we can succeed. She changed her mind about education. Ken Koriki wanted his adopted son, Robert Te Kotahi Mahuta, to be a mechanic. But Te Puia intervened and sent him to Mount Albert Grammar School in Auckland. Later, he became the principal negotiator for Waikato's continuing claims against the Crown regarding their land confiscation to its settlement 20 years ago.
0: Kia tupu, kia hua, kia puawai. To grow, to prosper, to flourish.

0: Manaakitanga. It's about taking care of ourselves and one another.
1: One street decided to have a street barbecue. I thought it was a marvellous idea. You know, to get people to come, bring food, and to one place have a barbecue and know your neighbours, you know? And establish that sense of whakawhanaunatanga, which is, you know, acting as though you were whānau.
0: Have a safe and happy summer of fun in the sun. E tū whānau.
2: Kainui Live. He reo Māori.
3: He reo Māori.
2: He reo rangatira.
4: Kia ora whānau, it's Rebel Tani from the Pātara here. Today I'm going to teach you how to ask somebody how they are. Kei te pē whea koe. How are you? Kei te pē whea koe.
2: He reo kōrero, he reo ora.
4: A spoken language is a living language.

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0: Kia tupu, kia hua, kia puawai. To grow, to prosper, to flourish.
2: Too late to get the iwi, and all it means is
3: too late. You've missed it.
2: Too late, you missed it.
4: Too late, you missed it.
2: Yeah. Who have you heard use this?
4: Man, I can't remember the last time I've heard it.
2: Yeah.
4: We've so we've progressed well.
2: Yeah.
3: Right.
4: In terms of Te Reo Māori.
3: Yeah.
4: But these are one of the the dimes of the 90s and 80s.
2: Quina, and I think even before then, it's one I hear from a particular generation.
4: Oh, yeah.
2: No ngā taipakeke.
4: Mm-hmm.
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6: 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Today e wama, I've been sent by our tupuna to share a simple message. No matter where you go in this world, home is where the soul is bookmarked.
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11: Oh, I'm expecting that there'll be a lot of announcements about energy and again, you know, we continue to see Shane Jones and this government reliant on fossil fuels, reliant on the dinosaur sector and they're not going to be doing anything that we need to see, which is transition into renewable energies and once and for all show the communities they care about them instead of the shareholders of these corporate entities. That's what we want to see change and Taranaki's been calling that for years.
10: Ko te mana ko ia, a ka whakarereke I ngā huatanga o te wā. 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
8: 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Aro a Broughton Hue, Tairu News.
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12: We've come here today just to talk to you more about it so that I'm more prepared or more knowledgeable around this area.
13: We've got a lot of pamphlets, we've got a few recruiters inside and we've got two people from Air Force here. I've got another driver with me today and there's a Navy officer as well inside. So we have a lot of people, a lot of knowledge, and yeah, a lot of different experiences here.
14: E tūtaki ana e nei rangatahi ki tō rātou anamata.
12: This is to give our youth some ideas, to encourage us for different pathways, looking at what everything has to offer and what could interest us.
14: E wai ana ānia paranihi o te kāreti o Kararaina i nā ara mahi kei mua iaia ki te rā umanga rangatahi o Whanganui.
12: I'm wanting to go to the army to be an officer cadet, and then obviously from there I can either do, after a year, I can either go straight into training or I can go to university through them. So
15: our kaupapa for this event has always been, we are Whanganui, you are our rangatahi, you are our tangata whenua. This is for you, for our place, because we have a great place to live, work and play.
14: Kua wakaritea a Paul Keane i tēnei kaupapa, norunga i āna tukituki ki te herenga hou o te kāwanatanga mō nā rangatahi te kimimahi, arā i nā rahi ake te utu mō o rātou mātua, te whiwhipu te atautoko peange mai i te manatū wakahiato ora.
15: 16, 17-year-olds don't engage too much with that policy until it hits them in the face and they realise that that door has either been closed or at least it's not as open as it used to be.
16: We're seeing a little bit of a little bit of anxiety about the way that the world is moving and changing so quickly.
14: Ko Nextees tētihi o nā kaupapa kua karangahia e King ki te tūtaki ki nā rangatahi. 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
16: What we've seen in the research is that often the people who influence their decision making, like whānau, parents, school, sometimes that worldview can be quite limited.
15: Investment in young people pays huge dividends, but if you're only looking at monetary dividends, you won't see the worth.
14: Ko tā paranihi tūmanako mō nā hoa rangatahi, ka wai rātou i te māramatanga i nā pēhitanga o te kāwanatanga, ka Pākehā i a rātou i tēnei taupōti.
12: Taking away from our rangatahi, I would ask why, what's the reasoning, kaha ai, that's me, as we know, our rangatahi are the ones who will be up and coming. We want to cherish us and nourish us, help us flourish in every way we can. So by giving us those opportunities and those fundings, it can help a lot, especially now.
14: Ka wanga ki tā te kāwanatanga puta i tōna taua pūtea, kia mō i oai nā rangatai ki tō rātou pitomata i tēnei ao. Te kakenga Kawiti Bashara, Tairi News.
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18: Well, sadly, we're in the midst of not knowing whether we have a future. Our home organisations and alliance partners had some challenges with their continued funding. So that was going to bring an end to Te Whare Pūkai as we knew it.
17: Ko tā Te Whare Pūkai, he tuari i ngā rama o Iarā ki ngā tari whānau ora, rapa noa te rohe o Tararua, o Ruahine.
19: It was established over the time of COVID, and it was in direct response to creating more food security for whānau, especially at those times when there were supply issues, people were isolated, all of those things. So that's how that came together. Ongoingly, the need became even greater as a result of COVID and also as a result of other things in our community, unemployment, rising costs of living.
17: He oi, nā ngā tau nā hua o te wā e kaha rangona ana e tēnei pika whānau ora, e tipu haere ana ngā toi mahatanga o roto i o rātou hapuri.
18: The funding had run out or had been stopped by the current coalition government, which meant that the supply chain was going to end and our role in distribution was coming to an end as well.
19: We know that the need is significantly growing for whānau. I heard reference to, we should say, cost of surviving as opposed to cost of living now. And so however you want to cut that, those things have impacted hugely in our communities. So that continuation and our decrease in our ability to provide kai is a big impact.
17: Ahakoa te whakatau a te kaomanatanga mo tā rātau tahua, ko te anamata te aoranga matua mo te tihi o Ruahine.
19: We'll always look for where opportunity might arise and see if there's the ability to do something differently.
17: Ko te tehi aronga matua, ko te whaiwāhitanga o ngā whānau, ki o rātau anō whare.
19: Pathways to home ownership and being able to recycle funding into building homes. That's been an important part of the work that we've been doing, that whānau want us to do as well.
17: Ahakoa kaore i ki te ahe pūtea hau mō whānau ora, ka titi kaha tonu a te tihi o Ruahine, kia mahi a te mahi, hei painga, mō tōna hapuri. Weekend Paranihi, Tairu News.
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23: Technology for us is anything that has evolved our lives or benefited us in our communities or societies.
12: A little presentation from last year around puanga, trying to give some visual context to what you probably already know around puanga.
21: Ko hangaia a Vanessa Edwards Boega o te whare o Rehua i tētahi wānanga mō Puanga kia taia e ngā rangatai ki te kite i ngā paenga o te wakamai i tika i te hangarau ki roto i ngā ākomanga.
23: This is the first time I've had the pleasure of kokohuia in our ākomanga. So for us this is really great, and to be able to share what we have here, the arts, visual arts, within our town is a real privilege. It's been amazing to bring the kids in. We're trying to utilise different technology to bring our narratives to life.
21: E harikoa ana a Maru Pātea te kite i ngā rangatahi o te roe e wai wakaro ana ki ngā pānga o te hangarau ki tō rātou anamata i te ao mātauranga.
22: Oi, pai kia hau nei. 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Technology definitely helped me with my future, possibly going to university or just trying to find a job so I can be financially stable.
23: For me personally, I hope they take away from us that this place is their place. That Te Whare O Rehua Sergeant Gallery is a place that they can come anytime and that they're welcome. It's a place to explore, to activate their imagination.
6: Kōrua i te tuatahi me mihi kia kōrua, ko tai mai i tēnei rā.
24: What inspires you?
6: Something that inspires me is seeing everything that my little siblings have accomplished, and that just makes me want to be better. So they are my reasons.
24: That's beautiful.
21: E manako nui ana ngā rangatahi o Wanganui ki te wakamai i te hangarau kia puta ai o rātou ihu i te ao mātauranga. Te kakinga Kawiti Bashara.
12: Katara love.
20: Ko kōpunui te atali o tō tēnei.
12: Raukura Maru Pātea, Tauru News.
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3: Our ancestors always fought and always fought for their rights, where we got to in this country before this current government started deconstructing it was a product of generations of fighting for treaty rights, and we're going to have to keep fighting. That's the key message today.
2: I au i āta rangahau i ngā kōrero o te tiriti o Waitangi a me ngā mahi o Tauwi i muri i te hainatanga o Taua Whakaitanga, te tango o te whenua, te tāhai o te whenua.
4: E Tā Whirihoi is now in a place called Tangi Moana. Engari, because we now have a monument at that spot where the signing event took place, that gives us a place to always come back to here. To reconnect with our tūpuna and the mahi that they did.
1: Kua tuhia hoki a Tian Gush i tētihi ripuata e kia ana ko Hainatia e kohinga kōrero mō ngā waka tupuranga te haere mai nei.
4: Our research team had a writer's retreat out in Tangi Moana, and Tangi Moana is the place where you will find Tā Whirihoi, which is where the signing event took place. So that was really awesome to connect with the whenua here, with the space here, in the lead up of creating that.
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6: Obviously, I don't expect everyone to know our circumstances right off the bat, but instead of just making comments and not having all the facts, you know, maybe wait, get the facts and then make comments. And now that, you know, Everly's story is out there and it is very factual with what's occurring, not amending, you know, said statements, you know, that's disappointing.
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9: I want to say how honoured I've been by the numbers that have shown up to support this day. It's been a bit of a journey since we lost my papa 2 years ago, and even when I started working with him, I never ever expected that I would be following so closely in his footsteps.
7: Ko pihopa Susan Wallace, te wahine tuarua hei pihopa ki Aotearoa. 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
9: 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My father was actually a ratana, but when he met my mama, in order to be able to marry her, he had to convert.
7: Karapine mai nei ngā kanohi kitea o te iwi, ngā rangatira o te motu, ngā mema o te hinota, me ngā pihopa ko tai tawhiti mai, pēnei I a pihopa Marinese Basoto, te wahine tuatahi hei praimete ki Amerika ki te tonga.
11: These just vestures, Susan, ke tu irās uzā,
9: to hear the mix of languages from Tongan through to Te Reo Māori through to the Portuguese reo just made it so much more special today.
7: No te marama o Aperira, I tuatea ai a Wallace ki te tūranga. 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
9: There was an opportunity to utilise the call of the people here in Te Waipounamu to elect a woman bishop, to actually lean into that, perhaps as an example of where women's leadership could and should be within not only Te Hahi but also within our communities. And so I'm looking forward to the journey ahead and seeing what the transformation might look like for me and my ministry.
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0: Matua mina mitai mitana waiata ko Senorita Bonita. 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And hello, welcome to Taipari Tai Timi on today, Friday. My last day here on the show this morning. Matua tipine, we'll be back on Monday. So let's make it a good one. Between now and 6 o'clock, as always, you can call me if you like to request a couple of waiata, or maybe you want to ring up and say kia ora. You're more than welcome to do so. Our toll-free number, if you live outside of Tauranga Moana, is 0800 824 727. That's toll-free, 0800 824 727. 578-2982 for our whānau here in Tauranga Moana, 578-2982. And if you're calling from a mobile phone, 07578-2982. That's 07578-2982. We've got lots of waiata to get through this morning. A lot of requests. And we'll check out the weather forecast also for today and for the weekend. Right now though, here's a waiata. Which one shall I play for all you listeners out there? Thank you, as always, for supporting Taipari Taitimu. Here's one from Dennis Marsh, and this is Blue Smoke.
1: Smoke drifts above me, whispering, I miss you. Taking my thoughts back to you across the sea. I know that when I sail home again, I'll find you waiting.

After the blue haze of battle had cleared, the soldiers' first thoughts were of their families, mothers, wives, and their children back home. Later, when the shock and trauma had passed, the sadness and memories of their fallen comrades remained. This song, composed by Lulu Kraitiana, expresses the thoughts of those survivors.

Dennis Marsh and Blue Smoke going out for all you listeners out there. Thank you for supporting Tai Pari, Tai Timu. Te wā inai nei, te kau miniti mai te whā o ngā haora, 10 minutes after 4 o'clock. I would like to send out these next couple of waiata for all our truckies out on the roads this morning. Please drive safely and I hope you keep you nice and warm, especially those that are travelling down the near the bottom of the North Island. I know it's pretty cold and icy on the roads, and also if you're down south. So here's a couple of words for all our truckies. Roger Miller with King of the Road, and Red Savine, Woman Behind the Man Behind the Wheel.

Brent Savine, woman behind the man behind the wheel for all our truckies. It's 15 after 4 o'clock. Morena to you, Joy, your waiata for your son Patrick and of course Mata Roger. Anyone that's listening to Taipari, Tai Timu. And Murray, you are my sunshine, but first, this is TJ and Hoodie. She took off my Romeos.

Ann Murray, you are my sunshine. These next couple of waiata requested by Matua Rawiri and Whai Hene down there in Here Taunga. Morena Korua, you'd like Peaches and Herbs with Let's Fall in Love. And Boardwalk Angel, Matua Jim and Whai Margaret Pohe.

Mato Jim and Fire, Margaret Pohe, that there was Boardwalk Angel. It's nearly coming up to 28 minutes after 4 o'clock. Here are your way at Fire Rohimere up in, or oh, down in Pōneke, aroha mai, down in Wellington, Te Whanganui Ātara. And your way at going out for your whānau up in Tamaki Makaurau and over there in Poihākina, where it's probably nice and warm at the moment, and it's makariri here in Aotearoa. But anyway, Whaia Rohimere, you'd like a way at from Holly Smith and the Mount Ruskell Preservation, bathe in the river. Beautiful waiata. And 660, Kia Mau ki tō ukaipō.

Nā te Rōpū 660 me tā rātou waiata ko Kia Mau ki tō ū kaipō. Morena Patrick, your waiata for your mum Joy and for everyone that's listening to the show. You'd like Matomina Mitai, Dark Moon and Martina McBride, Satin Sheets.

Martina McBride with Satin Sheets. The Kauma Uno Meneti ki te rima karaka, 16 away from 5 o'clock here on your national Kaumātua show, Taipari Tai Timu. We're heading over to Kirikiri Roa, Morena Whaia Tangiwai. You'd like Happy Goodman with Look For Me and Matua PJ Wallace whenever you come around.

Beautiful way into there from Matua, PJ Wallace, and that was Whenever You Come Around. These next couple of waiata requested by Matua Frank down there in Taumara Nui. Morena to you, Matua Frank, and your waiata going out for Shorty over there at Te Mautere o Matakana, otherwise known as Ngawiki. You'd like a couple of waiata from Bob Dylan. First one is I and I. And the second waiata, Sweetheart Like You.

Bob Dylan, Sweetheart Like You. It's 3 minutes after five. Morena to you. Who am I saying morena to? Aroha mai. Just trying to find our next waiters for Auntie Ngahuia here in Tauranga Moana. And here are your waiters, Auntie Ngahuia. Going out for the whānau out at Ngāti Tapu, out at Waikari, and also out at Ngāti Hangarau. Here's a couple of waiata. First one is from Missy Teka with My Confession. And Matua Irilau, could I have this dance?

Matua Irilau, could I have this dance? Morena, Matua Roger, Yowaita for your whānau and for Joy. Matua Bunny Walters, the nearest thing to heaven. And Elvis Presley, Peace in the Valley.

Elvis Presley with Peace in the Valley at 16 minutes after 5 o'clock. Here are your Waiata Whaia Aroha Nui. Going out especially for your mokopuna and for the Tahuri Whenua Marakai Ropu. Now you'd like the Kapina collection with I'm Nobody's Child and Daphne Walker, Pania of the Reef.

Daphne Walker with Pania of the Reef. Let's check out the weather forecast for today and for the weekend for the Motu. Northland to Taupō, including Bay of Plenty, that's for today. Mostly clouded, isolated showers, mainly in the west. Becoming fine in the Bay of Plenty and Taupō this morning. Gisborne, Hawke's Bay and the Wairarapa, fine weather. Clouds spreading north this afternoon and tonight. Wellington, Nelson and Marlborough, cloudy periods, chance of a late afternoon shower for Wellington. And for all our listeners down there in Te Waipounamu, cloudy periods, scattered rain south from Christchurch to Hokitika, spreading north this morning, clearing south of Timaru by midday. And for Saturday, Apopo for the weekend, expect fine weather for the North Island, isolated showers in Gisborne, Northland, clearing late at night, showers for Whanganui and Wellington, South Island showers mostly for you guys down there in Te Waipounamu. So there you have it. 25 minutes after 5 o'clock. Morena, Uncle Michael Irwin down there in Taranaki. And here are your waiata, Uncle Michael. Going out especially for your brother, Mr. Ika. Also for the kaumātua from Waitara and Ngarua Wahia, for Auntie Mamai Takarei. For Maikara, for your sister-in-law Gina, for Chicken and Steve Abraham, also for your other brother, Uncle Bobby, here in Tauranga. I understand he went over to Australia on the last week for a 80th birthday celebration, celebrating the birthday of Auntie Marty. So happy birthday to you, Auntie Marty, over there in Australia. I hope you had a beautiful day with all the whānau travelling to spend that day with you. And also for the Kohu and Irwin whānau. Uncle Michael, you'd like Matua Jim and Fire Margaret Pohe. This is Look At Us and Laverne Baker, Play It Fair.

Laverne Baker with Play It Fair. I'd like to send out these next couple of waiata for Fire Mary Wānoa. Morena, Fire Mary, and your waiata going out especially for your whānau. Brannigan Carr, this is Polly Deluxe and Eddie Lovett, Miss the Sea.

Eddie Lovett, Mr. C, te taima I 9-8, rua te kaumeniti ki te ono o ngā haura, 20 minutes away from 6. Morena, Uncle John Toma, over there at Te Mautere o Matakana. Here's a couple of waiata for you, Uncle, going out especially for the whānau over there, Matakana and Rangi Waia. Morena, Auntie Joyce, haven't heard or seen from you in a while. And also going out for Koro Bobby, Uncle Hawata and Auntie Riria. Miriana Werihana and Papa Ruru, bridal hanging on the wall, and Matua Ben Tafiti after the lights go out.

2. A soldier was caught during church service playing with a deck of cards. He was taken before his captain, and the captain said, "Well, soldier, what have you got to say for yourself?" And the soldier made the following explanation. He said, "Well, you see, sir, we have been fighting for the last 10 days and 10 nights, and I have neither Bible nor prayer book. But I hope to satisfy you, sir, with the purity of my intentions with this deck of cards. You see, sir, when I see the ace, it reminds me that there is one God. And when I see the deuce, I think of the Bible divided into two parts, the Old and the New Testament. And when I see the tray, I think of the Father, the Son, and the Holy Ghost. And when I see the four, I think of the four great evangelists. There was Matthew, Mark, Luke, and John. And when I see the five, I think of the five wise virgins who trimmed their lamps and were saved. And when I see the six, it reminds me that in 6 days, God created this wonderful heaven and earth. And when I see the seven, it reminds me that on the seventh day, he rested from his great work. And when I see the eight, I think of the eight righteous persons that God saved when he destroyed this earth. There was Noah, his wife, their three sons, and their wives. And when I see the nine, I think of the lepers that our Savior cleansed. There were 10 of them, but 9 out of the 10 didn't even thank him. And when I see the 10, I think of the 10 great commandments that God handed down to Moses on tablets of stone. And when I see the king, it reminds me that there is but one king of heaven, God Almighty. And the queen, Blessed Virgin Mary, who was queen of heaven. And the jack, or the knave, the devil. When I count the number of spots on the back of these cards, I count 365, the number of days in the year. There are 52 cards, the number of weeks in the year. There are 12 picture cards, the number of months in the year. There are 4 suits, the number of seasons in the year. And there are 13 tricks, number of weeks in a quarter. So you see, sir, this deck of cards serves me as a Bible, a prayer book, and an almanac.

Koera te rōpū, the Māori Volcanics, me tā rātou waiata, ko I Believe, me a deck of cards. It's nearly coming up to 2 minutes away from six. I'll make it quick. It's been lovely, awesome being back on the show with you all. Thank you very much for supporting the show. To all our iwi radio stations, ngā mihi kia koutou ngā reo i rirangi Māori. 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Mato Tipine, we'll be back on Monday morning from midnight. Have a lovely Friday. Have a wonderful weekend. 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
1: 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So, we're going to have a conversation about tero, but that's okay. We'll talk about pakaru first.
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2: Yeah,
0: and I used this initially in a waiata that I composed he rangi ko takotoke ana ko tinga te ngārara. And some of you might sing that waiata and not know nāku tērā waiata.
1: Oh, he rawe. He rawe e te iwi.
2: I think we've talked about it before.
0: We have.
2: On Taringa.
0: Yeah, yeah. That's right. It's been on Taringa.
2: We dissected it a little.
0: Mm-hmm. And pakuru ana te tero o te tīkaukau was in there. In the context of being absolutely, you know, you've overdone it.
1: Yeah, yes.
0: In terms of eating.
2: I know that feeling well.
0: Yeah. You know, when you think, oh, I'm just going to have one more, and you do, and then one turns into 10.
2: Yeah.
0: Anā koera, you're absolutely, hea te kupu pāke?
2: Bloated.
0: Be bloated.
1: Yes, Spite bloated. Yep.
0: You are, anā, bloated. Ko tinga te ngārara. Koera tērā, engari, ko pakaru te tero, you're just had it.
1: Yes. Yeah.
0: Oh, you know, you've done yourself really because, because of you've eaten too much, you've done yourself in.
1: Yeah, and you know, when you're talking about pakaru ana te tero, I'm thinking to myself, oh, you're almost on exploding point.
0: Yes.
1: You know? And that's the imagery that I get from our kiwaha.
0: Yeah.
1: Yeah, kapai.
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0: Morena e te whānau. 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
1: Morena, son.
2: Oh, morena, papa.
1: Kaha tō parakui he tama. 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
2: Kau, he kihu parawa maku kua, papa.
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Te wehi, catching a wave with te wehi right now. My music book just around the corner, and then we'll discuss the big sporting action that's happening this weekend. It's time to live Morena.

0: What? You don't listen to the radio? 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
2: Tainui Live endeavours to adhere to the guidelines set out by the Broadcasting Standards Authority. 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All complaints must be lodged in writing, outlining the details, and sent to Tainui Live, PO Box 648 Hamilton, within 20 working days of the incident.

Yeah, jamming out all the new music. You know what we do. Anyway, it's time for my music pick, and it's about the club bangers today. And I thought I'll take us back to 2000. And trust me, when this song first came out, man, it was all the hype.

Belly, Country Grammar, pretty much kickstarted his whole career, that song right there. The old plaster on the eye loaded and all of that. Anyway, big weekend for our whānau down there in Pōneke. The last of our regional competitions are happening this weekend. And I just want to shout out to my brother, Wiremu Moiahu, me tana kapa puke atua. Ko te tūmana ko ia kai ke panuku te rā o ngā kapa. But actually, hey, whoever wins, I'm all for it. 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

announcement of the draw and where everybody will be in terms of the pools come to Matatini 2027. Here's Lomez Brown right now, though. He's Cover Me.

0: Kot kiva haitarane kotte.
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0: Rapea.
1: So we looked at koya and how it's used to emphasize or change the context of something.
0: Yeah.
1: And I thought, hey, pai ki te.
0: Add on.
1: Add on.
2: Oh, no, like koya rapea.
0: You're going to add on koya the next
1: rapea.
0: One.
1: So, whakarongi te wa. Maku rapea, maku rapea, maku koe e awhie.
0: So I'm happy for you.
1: Is the composer like questioning, or I might help you?
0: Yeah.
1: Or I might help you, rapea?
0: Yeah. Yeah.
1: It's actually, it's an indeed. I will indeed.
2: Ah.
1: Yeah. So when someone says, oh, kia kai tātou ki tēnei wharekai, say, ai rapea, absolutely.
2: Okay.
1: Ai rapea.
2: Oh, yeah. So it's,
1: okay. Kia haere rapea ki reira, let's go there.
0: Thank you for bringing that back for me. Yeah, because I wareware au I reira rā tērā kōrero iriana.
1: Aye.
0: Yeah, awesome. Yeah, mm-hmm. Māku rapea.

Come on, St. Christopher, Matenako Ngawaya to press in. All right, my friend, it's time for our Kupu Whakarite o te wiki, Nam. Koia ko te muro o te tini, ko te wenerau o te mano, ne, revered by many. The hundreds and thousands of people who look up to this particular person, ka kia, koia ko te muro o te tini, koia ko te wenerau o te mano, pera rā o te māman, ne. O te tuku I tērā momo o ngā mihi. Coming to at Kataia, te mihi tetehi tangata e ora tonu ana, tetehi tangata kua hinga rānei, ne. It's a good way to acknowledge somebody who's passed on, or to acknowledge somebody who is living as well. Easy. Te mūrau a te tini, te wenerau a te mano. Here's Ayana Lee and House Broken.

Nui te aroha, anai, nui te aroha ki tō tātou arikini, kuini ngāwai hono I te pō, is out and about at the field days, man, that's going off at the moment, isn't it? 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

0: 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True or false? 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

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Big Mountain. Metallica on our way at reggae in the summertime. Here, well, you can hear the music, man. It's time to shout out to each and every single one of you. If I got any other thought on Fano, Itiniki, on Arangi, I had it off Fano, Etafano. To the Haki Crystal Robert, celebrating 35 years, Afano Kiakwe Crystal. K. Eva, celebrating Fatako Itarangi Ningami Hino Nui Duatu Kiakwe, the Tuahine. And Jim, my brothers, Dwayne Tude, celebrating 47 years in Tamaki. Today, Rafana Kiakwe, my bro. Summer Mason, Hadi Rafana Kiakwe, Summer. Mitch Timo, also celebrating a birthday today alongside Lyle Walker. Hadi Rafana Kiakwe, Lyle. And last, the Nabes, Michelle Timothy, also celebrating her birthday today. Rafana Kiakwe, Michelle. Otsira kouta katoe, whakanui ane tō Rafana. I tēne ki o ngā rangi. Just want to make you feel special on your special day. It's Friday too, man. Get out there and have some fun. Ane tō waiata, it's Material Lover with Sienna Spyro and Tainui Live.

Tell you what's good. Chiefs mana. Chiefs taking on the Crusaders at FMG Stadium tonight, 7:05 kick off. Let's go, the Chiefs. All right, semi-final action. We win this, we're off to the grand final, baby. And hopefully we can bring that trophy right back here. Ki te rua waikato, ki te whenua, o kiri kiri doa. Let's jam it out, man, and go the Chiefs mana. Just around the corner, though, I want to be talking about one particular wahine who has gone global for her time as a Black Fern and a Sevens player as well. I mean, she is one of a kind, that's for sure. We'll be talking about her and her accolades next. Right now, though, here's Sun and Water, Anetumai Tasoa.

0: Aito Mika Perkins, clear my mind. Tiko tere kao ngā wei, it's a morene to find out how you doing. All right, gotta give it up to this lady, man. She's done it all. World Cup winner, gold medalist, sevens world champion. Ah, man, you name it, she's done it all. And I'm talking about Portia Woodman-Wycliffe, who has been honoured by Time Magazine, eh? Time Magazine, even. Yes, so this is a massive honour for the retired rugby star. The Black Ferns legend is on Time Magazine's inaugural list of the 100 most influential people in sports for 2026. She has been included in the icons category alongside the likes of NBA superstar LeBron James, football icon Lionel Messi, and alpine skiing queen Michaela Schifrin. Now, the 34-year-old has been recognised for her impact and legacy in the world of rugby. She won two World Cups with the Black Ferns in 2017 and in 2021, as well as two Olympic gold medals in sevens at the 2020 and 24 games. Then came out of retirement for last year's World Cup in England, where the Black Ferns unfortunately finished third, which is still pretty mean, right? We become third. But during the tournament, the powerful winger became the leading try scorer in Aotearoa New Zealand rugby history with 50, beating the long-standing record of former All Black Doug Howlett. Just to name a few of her accolades. You go, girl. You go. So I want to shout out to her and send this one out to you. That should be Portia.
1: Lucy Liu. With
0: my girl Drew. Here's Destiny's Child, an independent woman. It's right in the corner. My music pick, my dream.
2: Come on. Bring it.

Would you be Tiku Tere Kounga Waiata? All right, now because Porsche, of course, got accolades galore, and she was honoured by Time Magazine. I thought I'll stick with the woman theme for my music pick this round, and I'll take us right back to when J Lo came out with this track right here, had all the girls on the dance floor. I tell ya. If you have my love, Tiku Tere Kounga Waiata is my music pick this hour. Morena.

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0: Ha kina kina, e whakakaha I te whānau, I te iwi katoa.
5: If you lost the bet, you'd have to do a dare. Had to walk down Jasmine Street in a bloody netball dress. I had to walk down there in a hula, a skirt, something else. It was, we had a blast, baby.
0: E hara I te toa takitahi, engari, e toa takitini.
5: Bro, JD had the black book, and I tell you, it was a legendary book, bro. They had all the phone numbers.
0: Whakarongo mai, hākari hā kina kina. Every Saturday morning from 8 till 10, with JD and Namu, and you'll find it by searching Hākari with two A's on

All right, risking it all for you. Bruno Mars with his track right there. All right, time for our kupu whakarite o te wiki. Ana, ko te muro a te tini, ko te wenerau a te mano. Koia ko Portia Woodcliffe. 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Kia ora, kia koe. All right, 6:60 and we made it with Tiny Life.

Alright, tūtahi, tēngu tērā ko ngā wai, Te Wāti News with update just around the corner. Maitone mai, mate roanga ki o nge roanga kaupapa kōrero. Be back with you just after 9 o'clock. It's Standard and Pull Up.

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1: Kabai Kailani, back and forth, tengo tere kaungawe yata. All right, now, Timaru Girls High School Choir has gone viral for their performance of UK artist Paris Paloma's track Labour at the Big Sing Otago competition. Monday gone, I got a clip that I'm going to jam out for you very soon. Have a little bit of a whakarongo. They also bust out a bit of a haka as well. Kabai, girls. It's October, London.

Brother Rod's right there with Sun Goes Down. All right, a Timaru High School choir has gone viral after they jammed out a Paris Paloma's track Labour at the Big Singo Taco competition on Monday. Te Reo o Ngā Kōhine, the voice of the young woman, had the audiences hooked right from the start with their take on the song, and it even caught the attention of Paloma herself in a TikTok that's racked up more than 500,000 views. Check that out. The choir flawlessly harmonise the track, which explores the weight of unpaid physical and emotional labour placed on our wahine. But it's their shock twist and addition that's really blowing people away. Here, have a whakarongo.

Well, there you go, man. And that's it. That was the haka that made the difference with that one there. Commentators across the world are all jumping on board saying how good it was. And even Paloma herself loving each and every single minute of that. And hopefully, if she comes to Old Aotearoa, she requires the services of those girls to jam out that haka in her song as well. Hotel California, Sun and Water.

Another Five Butterfly with that track right there, man. High water. Okay, koutou e hihi ana ki te whakakanohi tō marae, tō hapu, ki te whakakitenga tēnā whakarongo, because there are elections happening this weekend, all right? Mō Takotako, o Wairaka, Tauhei and Te Kumipa all have their elections happening this Sunday the 14th. Okay, check out your marae committees for more details. Next week, Wednesday the 17th, Te Koraha marae will have their elections, and Whātāpaka on Friday the 19th. Okay, and as I said, get a hold of your marae committee to find out times and details and all of that kind of stuff, and exactly how it is you get nominated to be voted in as a representative for your marae at Te Whakakitenga. All right, Anaitawaita, If This Is Love.

Kotoku reo, toku ohoho. 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

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All right, if you get an opportunity to use this over the weekend or in any time, really, tātou kianga mo te wiki, te murau a te tini, te wenerau a te mano, ne, he mihi tene ki te tangata rongonui, ki te tei tangata I mahi ngā mahi, hei painga mo te whānau, mo te iwi, mo te katoa. Koia ko te murau a te tini, ko te wenerau a te mano. Here's Bruno Mars and Dance With Me.

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Wiki, we'll be back again next week. Now it's on a shout out to our Chiefs Mana team who are taking on the Crusaders tonight, 7:05 kickoff here at FMG Stadium. It's the semi-finals. The winner, of course, advances through to the final of the Super Rugby competition. So good luck to the boys. Go hard, jam it out, and let's bring home the trophy. And a shout out to our wahine as well, Chiefs Manawa. Our wahine will play Matatu at 1 NZ Stadium this coming Sunday for round one of our women's competition as well. So good luck to our ladies as well. And anybody playing local sport over the weekend, no matter what code it is, pick up. Play with good spirits and bring that wairua pai, yeah? Ma te atu taki mga maki, ngā wā katoa te whānau. I'm a Rebel Tani from our

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1: Hoi Hākena Marae is in Sydney. True or false? Hoi Hākena Marae is in Sydney. True or false? False. Hoi Hākena Marae is in Whangaroa.
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3: Kia ora. I'm Troy Kingi. This song I'm about to sing is a song composed by Apanui legend Rikirangi Gage, and it was probably the best farewell song ever written, I reckon. It was written for Te Ao Muhurangi. It's called Kaore Te Aroha.

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2: 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Hey!
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4: 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Yeah. And relating to your life, letting it go, being like a tuna, like the skin, to, you know, have it all slip away. 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
1: Kupu whakarite, rite, rite, jairite mai. 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
2: Iho pū manawa.
3: Someone with natural talent and intuitive cleverness.
2: Yeah, this is a good mihi to somebody who has those abilities. Also can be used as an idol, you know, ke taku iho pū manawa tēnā koe.
3: Oh, I love that.
2: You're thinking about somebody who you idolise for exactly those traits right there. 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
5: Say Siri,

about you. Way I'm looking at you, whatever. Keep looking at me. 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It's just.